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1: This is Joy Lone from the KFVS 12 Weather Center. It's been a warm afternoon, and as we get towards the evening, things will only cool down to the 70s and then eventually the 60s, so a sweater is not needed tonight. Tomorrow morning, waking up with mostly cloudy skies in the upper 50s, there will be a slight chance for an isolated shower, maybe a storm, but overall, most of us are staying dry for this Mother's Day, with temperatures getting into the 70s in the afternoon.
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0: 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Rolling Stone just published this week the top 100 greatest guitar solos of all time. And the top 10 are always on repeat at every guitar center you go to. And it's never good because it's just us playing them.
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I say you look so fine that I really want to make you mine. 4, 5, 6, come on and get your kicks. Now you don't need a

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I say you look so fine that I really want to make you mine. 4, 5, 6, come on and get your kicks. 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
3: This is Joy Lone from the KFVS 12 Weather Center. It's been a warm afternoon, and as we get towards the evening, things will only cool down to the 70s and then eventually the 60s, so a sweater is not needed tonight. Tomorrow morning, waking up with mostly cloudy skies in the upper 50s, there will be a slight chance for an isolated shower, maybe a storm, but overall, most of us are staying dry for this Mother's Day, with temperatures getting into the 70s in the afternoon.
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6: This is Joy Lone from the KFVS 12 Weather Center. It's been a warm afternoon, and as we get towards the evening, things will only cool down to the 70s and then eventually the 60s, so a sweater is not needed tonight. Tomorrow morning, waking up with mostly cloudy skies in the upper 50s, there will be a slight chance for an isolated shower, maybe a storm, but overall, most of us are staying dry for this Mother's Day, with temperatures getting into the 70s in the afternoon.
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6: This is Joy Lone from the KFVS 12 Weather Center. It's been a warm afternoon, and as we get towards the evening, things will only cool down to the 70s and then eventually the 60s, so a sweater is not needed tonight. Tomorrow morning, waking up with mostly cloudy skies in the upper 50s, there will be a slight chance for an isolated shower, maybe a storm, but overall, most of us are staying dry for this Mother's Day, with temperatures getting into the 70s in the afternoon.
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3: This is Joy Lowe from the KFVS 12 Weather Center. It's been a warm afternoon, and as we get towards the evening, things will only cool down to the 70s and then eventually the 60s, so a sweater is not needed tonight. Tomorrow morning, waking up with mostly cloudy skies in the upper 50s, there will be a slight chance for an isolated shower, maybe a storm, but overall, most of us are staying dry for this Mother's Day with temperatures getting into the 70s in the afternoon.
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Some say it's too many. Some say it's not enough. We say it's just right. 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
1: This is Joy Lone from the KFVS 12 Weather Center. It's been a warm afternoon, and as we get towards the evening, things will only cool down to the 70s and then eventually the 60s, so a sweater is not needed tonight. Tomorrow morning, waking up with mostly cloudy skies in the upper 50s, there will be a slight chance for an isolated shower, maybe a storm, but overall, most of us are staying dry for this Mother's Day with temperatures getting into the 70s in the afternoon.
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1: This is Joy Lone from the KFVS 12 Weather Center. It's been a warm afternoon, and as we get towards the evening, things will only cool down to the 70s and then eventually the 60s, so a sweater is not needed tonight. Tomorrow morning, waking up with mostly cloudy skies in the upper 50s, there will be a slight chance for an isolated shower, maybe a storm, but overall, most of us are staying dry for this Mother's Day with temperatures getting into the 70s in the afternoon.
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1: This is Joy Lone from the KFVS 12 Weather Center. It's been a warm afternoon, and as we get towards the evening, things will only cool down to the 70s and then eventually the 60s, so a sweater is not needed tonight. Tomorrow morning, waking up with mostly cloudy skies in the upper 50s, there will be a slight chance for an isolated shower, maybe a storm, but overall, most of us are staying dry for this Mother's Day, with temperatures getting into the 70s in the afternoon.
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1: What we've got here is failure to communicate. Some men you just can't reach. So you get what we had here last week, which is the way he wants it. Well, he gets it. I don't like it.

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1: This is Joy Lone from the KFVS 12 Weather Center. It's been a warm afternoon, and as we get towards the evening, things will only cool down to the 70s and then eventually the 60s, so a sweater is not needed tonight. Tomorrow morning, waking up with mostly cloudy skies in the upper 50s, there will be a slight chance for an isolated shower, maybe a storm, but overall, most of us are staying dry for this Mother's Day with temperatures getting into the 70s in the afternoon.
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1: This is Joy Lone from the KFVS 12 Weather Center. It's been a warm afternoon, and as we get towards the evening, things will only cool down to the 70s and then eventually the 60s, so a sweater is not needed tonight. Tomorrow morning, waking up with mostly cloudy skies in the upper 50s, there will be a slight chance for an isolated shower, maybe a storm, but overall, most of us are staying dry for this Mother's Day, with temperatures getting into the 70s in the afternoon.
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3: This is Joy Lone from the KFVS 12 Weather Center. It's been a warm afternoon, and as we get towards the evening, things will only cool down to the 70s and then eventually the 60s, so a sweater is not needed tonight. Tomorrow morning, waking up with mostly cloudy skies in the upper 50s, there will be a slight chance for an isolated shower, maybe a storm, but overall, most of us are staying dry for this Mother's Day, with temperatures getting into the 70s in the afternoon.
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3: This is Joy Lone from the KFVS 12 Weather Center. It's been a warm afternoon, and as we get towards the evening, things will only cool down to the 70s and then eventually the 60s, so a sweater is not needed tonight. Tomorrow morning, waking up with mostly cloudy skies in the upper 50s, there will be a slight chance for an isolated shower, maybe a storm, but overall, most of us are staying dry for this Mother's Day with temperatures getting into the 70s in the afternoon.
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Now you do what they told you. 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
7: Good morning, Heartland, and happy Mother's Day. This is Spencer Waring with your First Alert Weather team. It's shaping up to be a very nice Sunday for any of your celebrations or plans today. We are still seeing a 20 to 30% chance of rain or some isolated showers throughout the Heartland, although at the moment rainfall should be very, very minimal if we see any at all. Outside of that, we are going to see some mostly cloudy skies through this afternoon and through this evening. Monday should be a lot drier with temperatures starting to warm up and then getting even warmer for the end of next week.
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0: Southeast Missouri's rock station, Rock 107, is going to rock your ride home with the Detour. 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
10: Good morning, Heartland, and happy Mother's Day. This is Spencer Waring with your First Alert Weather team. It's shaping up to be a very nice Sunday for any of your celebrations or plans today. We are still seeing a 20 to 30% chance of rain or some isolated showers throughout the Heartland, although at the moment rainfall should be very, very minimal if we see any at all. Outside of that, we are going to see some mostly cloudy skies through this afternoon and through this evening. Monday should be a lot drier with temperatures starting to warm up and then getting even warmer for the end of next week.
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1: I said my bitch get ready to go. Give her a message, she bring me the dope. 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
1: Good morning, Heartland, and happy Mother's Day. This is Spencer Waring with your First Alert weather team. It's shaping up to be a very nice Sunday for any of your celebrations or plans today. We are still seeing a 20 to 30% chance of rain or some isolated showers throughout the Heartland, although at the moment rainfall should be very, very minimal if we see any at all. Outside of that, we are going to see some mostly cloudy skies through this afternoon and through this evening. Monday should be a lot drier with temperatures starting to warm up and then getting even warmer for the end of next week.
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0: Southeast Missouri's rock station, Rock 107, Autumn Kings, Gone, Gone, Gone with Mud in a 12-pack of rock for you on your mama's day. Give mama a big hug. Your mama, the mama of your kids, the mama of your fur babies. You know, moms rock all the way. Coming up tomorrow, your buzz is back on. JB in the Morning Buzz will be here with a ton of fun, fantastic music, tremendous conversations, and JB will crack open the top of a six-pack of rock every hour for you. JB in the Morning Buzz here on Rock 107. Shinedown, Kid Rock, Rob Zombie, they're all coming up. And another 12-pack of rock is on deck, too, from Rock 107.
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live forsaken. I refuse to let this go, because my soul is breaking. I don't wanna let you know. My heart is just so jaded, I refuse to let it show.

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In the cold November rain with mud and a 12-pack of rock, it's Chevelle and Pale Horse on Rock 107.

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1: Good morning, Heartland, and happy Mother's Day. This is Spencer Waring with your First Alert Weather team. It's shaping up to be a very nice Sunday for any of your celebrations or plans today. We are still seeing a 20 to 30% chance of rain or some isolated showers throughout the Heartland, although at the moment rainfall should be very, very minimal if we see any at all. Outside of that, we are going to see some mostly cloudy skies through this afternoon and through this evening. Monday should be a lot drier with temperatures starting to warm up and then getting even warmer for the end of next week.
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Southeast Missouri's rock station, Rock 107, Social Distortion, Born to Kill, with Mud in a 12-pack of rock for you, you know, coming up later on today at 5 p.m. And every day at 5, we have the detour for you. 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And another 12-pack of rock is on deck 2 from Rock 107.

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7: Good morning, Heartland, and happy Mother's Day. This is Spencer Waring with your First Alert Weather team. It's shaping up to be a very nice Sunday for any of your celebrations or plans today. We are still seeing a 20 to 30% chance of rain or some isolated showers throughout the Heartland, although at the moment rainfall should be very, very minimal if we see any at all. Outside of that, we are going to see some mostly cloudy skies through this afternoon and through this evening. Monday should be a lot drier with temperatures starting to warm up and then getting even warmer for the end of next week.
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0: Southeast Missouri's rock station, Rock 107 Sublime, until the sun explodes with Mudna 12-pack of rock for you. Happy Mama's Day to you and yours. You know, moms rock all the way. Hey, coming up soon at noon, we have the Gen X Lunch for you, playing all the music you dig from the 90s, the grunge, rap, rock, new metal, etc., etc., and tunes that you get to choose, too, as we rock together into the 90s. The Gen X Lunch at Noon daily here on Rock 107. Never Tell, Limp Bizkit, Pretty Reckless, they're all coming up. And another 12-pack of rock is on deck, too, from Rock 107.
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0: Southeast Missouri's rock station, Rock 107, is going to rock your ride home with the Detour. 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
3: Good morning, Heartland, and happy Mother's Day. This is Spencer Waring with your First Alert Weather team. It's shaping up to be a very nice Sunday for any of your celebrations or plans today. We are still seeing a 20 to 30% chance of rain or some isolated showers throughout the Heartland, although at the moment rainfall should be very, very minimal if we see any at all. Outside of that, we are going to see some mostly cloudy skies through this afternoon and through this evening. Monday should be a lot drier with temperatures starting to warm up and then getting even warmer for the end of next week.
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0: Southeast Missouri's rock station, Rock 107, 7 Dust. Unbreakable with Mud and a 12-pack of rock for you on your Gen X lunch on your Mama's Day 2026. Happy Mama's Day to you and yours. Coming up tomorrow, JB in the Morning Buzz back at it. That great morning show to get you going with a ton of fun, fantastic music, great conversations, and JB will crack open the top of a six-pack of rock every hour for you. JB in the Morning Buzz here on Rock 107. Godsmack, Alice in Chains, Papa Roach, they're all coming up. And another 12-pack of rock is on deck, too, from Rock 107.
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What a great one from Soundgarden in Black Hole Sun with Mud and a 12-pack of rock for you. 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
1: Can't drink, can't draw, can't drown them away. 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
1: This is Joy Long from the KFVS 12 Weather Center. Hope you're having a lovely Mother's Day. If you've got any Mother's Day celebrations, temperatures will remain in the mid-70s in the afternoon with mostly cloudy skies. If you are driving or near the Arkansas-Missouri border or the Kentucky-Tennessee border, there is a chance that we could see some isolated showers there develop, but most of us should stay dry. This evening we'll get into the 60s, with tomorrow morning's temperatures being in the low 50s, eventually warming back up into the mid-70s.
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0: Southeast Missouri's rock station, Rock 107, Eva Under Fire, with Mud in a 12-pack of rock for you on your Mama's Day 2026. Go give Mama a hug. Mom deserves it. Happy Mama's Day to you and yours. 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Third Eye Blind, Jet, Shine Down, they're all coming up. 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

take my hand and come with me, because you look so fine that I really want to make you mine. 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
1: This is Joy Long from the KFVS 12 Weather Center. Hope you're having a lovely Mother's Day. If you've got any Mother's Day celebrations, temperatures will remain in the mid-70s in the afternoon with mostly cloudy skies. If you are driving or near the Arkansas-Missouri border or the Kentucky-Tennessee border, there is a chance that we could see some isolated showers there develop, but most of us should stay dry. This evening we'll get into the 60s, with tomorrow morning's temperatures being in the low 50s, eventually warming back up into the mid-70s.
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3: This is Joy Lum from the KFVS 12 Weather Center. Hope you're having a lovely Mother's Day. If you've got any Mother's Day celebrations, temperatures will remain in the mid-70s in the afternoon with mostly cloudy skies. If you are driving or near the Arkansas-Missouri border or the Kentucky-Tennessee border, there is a chance that we could see some isolated showers there develop, but most of us should stay dry. This evening we'll get into the 60s, with tomorrow morning's temperatures being in the low 50s, eventually warming back up into the mid-70s.
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0: Autumn Kings on Southeast Missouri's Rock Station, Rock 107. And a new trailer for The Odyssey's out. Have you seen it? Matt Damon out there trapped in a torturous journey. Mostly that journey is people saying, how you like them apples? Or, hey, you have any potato recipes? Got Story of the Year and Queens of the Stone Age coming up.
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1: This is Joy Loam from the KFVS 12 Weather Center. Hope you're having a lovely Mother's Day. If you've got any Mother's Day celebrations, temperatures will remain in the mid-70s in the afternoon with mostly cloudy skies. If you are driving or near the Arkansas-Missouri border or the Kentucky-Tennessee border, there is a chance that we could see some isolated showers there develop, but most of us should stay dry. This evening we'll get into the 60s, with tomorrow morning's temperatures being in the low 50s, eventually warming back up into the mid-70s.
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3: This is Joy Lum from the KFVS 12 Weather Center. Hope you're having a lovely Mother's Day. If you've got any Mother's Day celebrations, temperatures will remain in the mid-70s in the afternoon with mostly cloudy skies. If you are driving or near the Arkansas-Missouri border or the Kentucky-Tennessee border, there is a chance that we could see some isolated showers there develop, but most of us should stay dry. This evening we'll get into the 60s, with tomorrow morning's temperatures being in the low 50s, eventually warming back up into the mid-70s.
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0: Sublime on Southeast Missouri's rock station, Rock 107. And more than 11% of U.S. adults have diabetes. The rest, I think, are just waiting in line. It's like when you're at Disney and you got a 170-minute wait for Rise of the Resistance and you're next, but instead of a fun ride, it's the old Wilford Brimley. Got Einstein Kills and Jimmy World coming up.
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1: This is Joy Long from the KFVS 12 Weather Center. Hope you're having a lovely Mother's Day. If you've got any Mother's Day celebrations, temperatures will remain in the mid-70s in the afternoon with mostly cloudy skies. If you are driving or near the Arkansas-Missouri border or the Kentucky-Tennessee border, there is a chance that we could see some isolated showers there develop, but most of us should stay dry. This evening we'll get into the 60s, with tomorrow morning's temperatures being in the low 50s, eventually warming back up into the mid-70s.
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0: BLS on Southeast Missouri's Rock Station, Rock 107. A home in Bel Air is for sale right now. It's got 59 bathrooms, which seems like way too many. It'd be a strange twist if there's like only one bedroom and no garage, just all bathrooms. By the way, if that were real, the old lady that owned it would probably spend a fortune on soaps and towels that you're never supposed to use.
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